0: Girl, you're so elastico. Where you move, fantastico.
1: 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I feel like origami, got you calling.

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